move out to the west. I never saw the moonlight till it shone off of your breast.

and he held it tight. He stopped once to wipe the sweat away. I said, you mighty little boy to be a-working that way. He said, I like it, with a big wide grin. Kept on a-popping and he said again, get rhythm. Get rhythm.

through every forest, above the trees, within my stomach, scraped off my knees. I drink